Would you cry if you saw me crying? 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Would you tremble?

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1: I like to move it, move it. I like to move it, move it. I like to move it, move it. You like to...

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Please take the time out to lend a hand. You don't need money or fame or even a song to do. You just need to believe that you can make a difference.

forward a mass greener than the greenest grass. Naivety isn't what we need. Every picture we see, every line we read.

From Moscow to Joburg, from Rio to LA, we pretend to be a nation of tolerance and peace. But isn't it violence which increase? Headlines are shocking, stories are brand new.

твоите незабравими хитове. Радио Вега Плюс. Look around you. What do those faces tell you? 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
1: 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I say I'm the king, I want to make you the queen. Long time I want to let you in because you're so decent and

Незабравимите мигове, с незабравимите хитове на 91.9 Радио Вега Плюс. You know what? I like the players. No diggity, no doubt. 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

frustrated, I felt like a dummy. 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